can't see my million miles away, but it gets a little closer every day. It may seem a million miles away, but it gets a little closer every day. It may seem a million miles away, it gets a little closer.

0: My voice, but I brought two friends along. 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
1: Check it out. Well, I'm Imp the Dimp, the ladies pimp, the women fight for my delight. But I'm the grand master with the three MCs that shock the house for the young ladies. And when you come inside into the front, you do the freak spank and do the bump. And when the sucker MCs try to prove a point with Trent's trio, I win the serious joint. From sun to sun and from day to day, I sit down and write a brand new rhyme. Because they say that miracles never cease, I've created a devastating masterpiece. I'm gonna rock the mic so you can't resist. Everybody, I say it goes like this. While I was coming home late one dark afternoon, the reporter stopped me for an interview. She said she's heard stories and she's heard fables that are vicious on the mic and the turntable. This young reporter I did adore, so I rocked the vicious rhyme like I never did before. She said, damn fly guy, I'm in love with you. The Casanova legend must have been true. I said, by the way, baby, what's your name? Said I go by the name Lois Lane, and you can be my boyfriend, you surely can. Just let me quit my boyfriend called Superman. I said, he's a fairy, I do suppose, flying through the air, the pantyhose. He may be very sexy or even cute, but he looks like a sucker in a blue and red suit. I said, you need a man who's got finesse and his whole name across his chest. He may be able to fly all through the night, but can he rock a party till the early light? He can't satisfy you.

0: 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I give the rest of Master Key so he can shock the house.
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Sing it on and, on and on and on and on. The beat don't stop until the break of dawn. Sing it on and, on and on and on and on. Rock, rock, y'all. Throw it on the floor. 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I'm gonna freak you there. I'm gonna move you out.